0: Alpha D6, Draco.
1: I'm going to break for a name of DOB. Carpenter,
0: 623, 85. Clear. Your 7 comes back to 2008 Ford to Jonathan Carpenter. Expired, 6-4-26, break.
1: Good.
0: Jonathan, age 40, out of Canton. Status is valid. No 15. 8 closed suspensions, 13 entries, SF1 for stop sign, 521 to 26, nothing else current, but...
1: Okay.
2: Here you go, and check, okay.
1: 380,

0: 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He's not wanting to get out of the car.
1: That's clear.
2: Yeah, 61, I can be in route.

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1: That's good.

0: great for?
1: Just got a message from 1906. I believe we have an active tornado warning right now.
0: 384, okay.
1: If you can verify that.
0: Stand by.

0: 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Hold on.
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0: Calling 16.
1: Go ahead.
2: Per Allen County, only Auglaize and Mercer are under tornado warnings.
1: Okay, I'm at. It looks like he had Cridersville down as location.
2: Okay.

0: Tulane 384. They've spotted Funnels and Mercer, but no touchdowns.
1: Okay, I'm at it. Just keep an eye on it.
0: Okay.

0: for. It does appear that severe weather is moving in to the area.
1: Oh, yeah.
0: The storm is moving into Spencerville. They're having everyone take shelter. It is coming into Allen County now.

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0: 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Break.
1: Right.
0: His vehicle is gonna be parked at the township house. If you could just notate that, make sure the township knows.
1: Okay.

0: L56. 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
1: That's clear.

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1: Southbound between the 119 and 18, a black Dodge Dart spun out and is now in the ditch.
0: En route.
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0: Going to be two vehicles. First going to be King Queen Queen 9852 KQQ 9852. That's not going to be the one involved.
1: Okay. That's 10-4-7, over 2016 Chrysler 4-door.

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1: 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We're nothing in file for the black 2013-4 door.

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0: 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I'll be catching our piece.
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1: Zero's gonna be on the ocean.
0: That's clear. And that comes back to a black 2007 Ford to a Denzel Marshall out of Lima. So I

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0: 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Permanent ID card valid. Does have an active 15, however, out of the pickup.
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0: Check northbound from the 119 to the 122, no sign of debris.

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0: North Main Street, South Fellowship, 17 Adams. Edward Mary, Ocean King, Tom Young, EM, OK, TTY.
1: Yeah.

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0: 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Tom X-ray Adam 4293. 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

Signal 100, it's going to be US 30 and 696, westbound in the eastbound. Okay. Is on.

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2: 困难就在
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425-604, what's your 39? Westbound at the 2. 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

0: 6 or 4 7. Were there any other calls on that?
1: Negative, just the first one.
0: Okay, I checked from State Route 65 all the way to the office, no sign of them.
1: Okay.
2: Four, two, five, Finley. I checked from our side as well. No signs of Biggs.
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1: Northbound 131, I believe Alabama. 1-8 Charles 0991, 1-8 Charles 0991, Alabama.

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1: Fire dispatch, station 1. Suicide attempt, 800 5th Street. Again, station 1, possible suicide attempt, 800 5th Street. 12-year-old male reported to a crisis hotline that he drank glass cleaner.
2: Between US 68, 4 lane, just west of 2 lane, US 68, the construction zone break.
0: Yes.
2: Looked like it was a skid steer or possible bobcat. The construction zone ahead, lights on. Not sure if it's an oversight or what.
0: Yes, sir.

0: Mexico.
1: Jared, do you...
0: Unseen with fire.
1: Sure, 46.

sorry, Tornado 6 and 86. Stereo 1537. It's going to be in Indiana 7. Stay by. Indiana Frank Lincoln 710. Adam David Adam. FL 710 88.

0: third 26 feet also. I don't know, yeah, just some third to stretching.
1: Player 23,
0: can you start that one? Hey, firm.
2: Hancock. Okay, two.
3: Signal 3 with one short report. PD will be transporting.
2: Yeah, for.
0: Six. Hey, 6-3, Michigan, Mary 460. 139054888, actually.
1: Back on Dwayne Miller, status solid.
0: Good.
1: Area 8 does have a 65 David, however, they're on the call. They're going to advise if they can clear.

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0: 365, Davis, now.
1: Airplane.

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1: 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Just got on a 2025 Black Mazda CX-5.
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1: 60801. How many
2: 604? Go ahead.
1: When you're able, if you could meet 1852 at the McDonald's in Bluffton for a 76 relay to Piqua.
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1: 6, okay.
0: 5-6, en route to Crittersville. Beginning is going to be 113-039, 113-039.
1: Okay, they advise we'll meet at that, Casey's.
2: Okay.

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0: Come here. Yeah, I'm good.

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1: Go 5-5.
0: 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His sugar's 34. He's not responsive enough to get anything to bring his sugar up. When you get here, I need some DW again.
1: 5-5, copy.

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He's on the scene. The guys, they don't need the deputy. 26, can this room?

0: 2 at the intersection 304 and turn 17. It's going to be car versus deer. Heavy damage east of the intersection. Go ahead.
1: Clear. I have a 30-mile now.
0: Especially if you've been taking the one, go ahead.

Fire dispatch station 4, fire alarm off at Birch Haven Heights, 15100 Birch Haven Lane. Again, fire dispatch station 4, fire alarm off, Birch Haven Heights, 15100 Birch Haven Lane. It's going to be Heights 3rd floor, east elevator lobby.

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1: Squad 11. 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
1: They're saying

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1: Go ahead.
0: Check US 68, part 18 that needs dispatched. It should be somewhere near the horse farm.
2: I'll be out with that 37 northbound 165.2 King X-ray Sam 8283. King X-ray Sam
0: 8283. 84 looking up over the gray 2019 Ford truck.

Engine 4 fire dispatch. 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

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I'll be 45. 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

Well, you don't want. 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

Claire, 7 comes back to a black 2017 Ram truck out of Forest, expired as of 6/26 with Phillips Lightly. H42, valid. 4 close suspensions, 16 entries, active was Adam Cliff. Correction, expired 11 Adam Cliff.

0: drive?
1: 18's already 16. It's going to be north of 26. It's going to be on the west side of the roadway. Contact proper authority for removal. Be 35.
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2: 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He's stating that Michael Miller stole his keepers out of his saddlebag on the motorcycle. Go ahead.

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0: 15 service on a Jonathan Carpenter. It's going to be for an Aura Vaughn service.
1: Okay.
2: There's Charles. Here's a 31. En route, he's off the roadway, 35 report.

turn to Del 20, break for a VIN. King Nora, Adam David, Henry, 4, Adam 3, 9 Boy, 6917, 204, on a Kia Rio.

0: been comes back to me, Robert throw the ball out of area H.
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0: It's only Fortnite. To vehicle 31, possible 31A, the northbound exit ramp to 4th Street break. The gray SUV and a teal truck with a trailer. Caller was a passerby, unsure on the injuries, but advised that one vehicle was smoking and had airbag deployment.
1: Okay. Nine things are coming. We'll be in route for that as well.
0: Thanks, too.

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0: 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If it's here in Area 8, I'll just try to make contact with him that way.
1: That's going to be 11046-0037, correct?
0: I'm being out there.

0: Anyway, Family Breakers, you are peace.
1: Anyway.
0: John Mary Edward 4802. John Mary Edward 4802.
1: Okay.
0: Break for the second RP. Frank Henry Union 2185. Frank Henry Union 2185.
1: Anyway, okay.
0: Break for a trailer RP.
1: Go ahead.
0: Sam Victor Zebra 7740. Sam Victor Zebra 7740.
1: Okay.
0: Oh, hey, it's gonna be on the northbound ramp. EMS just went past here. I'm not sure where they're going.
1: Okay.

0: Anyway, Finley, we're going to have the eastbound lane on 4th shut down and the on-ramp, or the exit ramp from 75 shut down as well.
1: Okay.

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1: John.
0: Yeah, with a 82 from 737 North Main Street, 17 Adam.

0: Sorry, been checked. 617-26 at 0037 by L47. See if we have any contact numbers for him. I mean, Edward, Mary, Ocean King, Tom Young, EMOKTTY.
1: They're in the incident. Who's going to be primary?
2: Partner.
1: Oh.
3: I was lucky, revive. I walked on you.
0: Edward, Mary, Ocean, King, Tom Young. There's a 7 on it.

0: gosh.
1: Missing a tire that came off. It'll be 35. I'll check on it a little bit.
0: And that's clear. It appears it's been there since 6:16. It was checked by A9 as well. We're trying to get a 19 from it as an agency for the RO fit.
1: Clear. Thank you.
2: RO, but he's licensed through Florida now, if you could attempt to locate that.
0: Okay.

0: I don't know if they're drunk.
1: Good.
0: Allen County, have a 19. Can you come to you? Destroy.
1: There, if you can't tell to make contact. Advice.
2: You got to come back for messenger. He's valid.
1: Maybe.
3: Here we've got McKinney's is on scene.
2: Anyway.
1: Would you be able to copy and paste his license info to a message to me?
2: Right again.
0: Josh.
4: No answer, business card left. I'll be 35 with the report.
0: Your question.

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1: Go ahead.
0: Sam King 374218. Sam King 374218.
1: Okay.

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1: Guys.
0: 37-3 out of

0: Morning, Anthem.
1: Morning, Anthem.
0: For that Florida OL, could you also copy issue, expiration, date of birth, all that information?
1: Great.
0: Right. 49, you guys need anything? Negative.

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1: Can you repeat, please?
0: 13250. Again, 13250.
1: Dispatch.
2: Yeah, it's 5.
1: 5-5 is 41. Thank you.
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1: Good.
0: They're approaching the North Baltimore exit now. Break.
1: Good.
0: Just be advised, the same vehicle's been called in several times. All over the roadway. The Michigan RP. Caller advises a little ways ahead of him.
1: Okay, I'll be on the ramp here at 99 in a second.
0: Okay, on it.

0: Sounds like it's all over the roadway. Has almost caused several 31s and almost went into the wall at one point. Currently driving down the middle of two lanes.
1: Okay. I'm at the end of the ramp. They're on 9975. Ready to get a good look.

0: Toyota Black Nissan Sentra, correct?
1: Gray Ford Fusion. They're at the 164 now.
0: You said a Ford Fusion?
1: Right. Second caller was in a Nissan Sentra. Signal 6 was in a Gray Ford Fusion.
0: Okay.

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0: 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Edward Adam Sam 2442, Michigan.
1: Okay. Expired in 2025. No vehicle description.
0: I'll be 306 here in a second.
1: Okay.
0: Hey, 306. Southbound 160.
1: Okay.

Third turn, 812. I'll be 37, 13, 82, 80, Henry 140.

0: 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Have a propane tank leaking, running 1800 Tiffin Avenue. Again, fire dispatch station 4. The outside propane tank on the west side of the building is leaking at running 1800 Tiffin Avenue.
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1: I don't know the size of the tank. He said it was a large propane tank that they used for the store. It's on the west side of the building outside.
0: Clear, thank you.

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0: Right, I can. Do you have the bill for 710's car?
1: Right, I believe so.
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0: From the port of a reckless, after dark, red, brown pickup truck. Currently turned off of 236 from the 212 westbound. Caller still behind it, but...
1: Okay, I'll be in route from 25.
0: Eric.
1: They have a signal phone.
0: Negative. 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All over the roadway. May have lost visual of it.
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1: Force myself, please.
0: Clear, thank you.

0: you have any other calls on this?
1: Negative.
0: Clear. I'm approaching northbound 75 to 99 and east from there.

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1: The US 30 westbound rest area with Illinois 101-9776 Sam Tom. Repeating 101-9776 Sam Tom, Illinois. Trip.
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0: 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Again, fire dispatch station 2, fire alarm off at R&L Carriers, 3301 McLean Road.
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Thank you, Fire Dispatch. We're on scene. We'll be R&L command. There's nothing showing at this time. We'll be investigating.

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1: Command.
0: Command's terminated. We're clear of the scene. They did not receive any audible alarms or any calls. Their system has been in normal operation, so there must be a maintenance problem.

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1: Yes, check up.
0: Put me stationary at the scales.
1: Okay.
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1: Yeah, correct.

0: 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Scales of Texas, Robert 83-4324. Robert 83-4324.
1: 3238, okay.

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0: Could be US 30 westbound rest area with Pennsylvania trailer, Paul Tom 675 Nora 5. Repeating, Paul Tom 675 Nora 5, Pennsylvania trailer.
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Oh, well, pretty drunk. Area 8 requesting a unit to respond to the area of 118 Brown Street, 6th Avenue. Okay. I'm not exactly what's needed. The court officers are out there. If any other information comes through, I'll update you.

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1: PD advised they have subject in custody. They're still requesting you to respond, but it does not need to be a 27 response.
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0: 81 of 9. Henry Frank 7796. Henry Frank 7796.
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1: 30.
0: Scooby US 30, eastbound rest area with Indiana Trailer, Paul 755-425. Repeating, Indiana Trailer, Paul 755-425.

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0: Scales, Ohio, Paul X-ray David. 4658, Paul X-ray David, 4658.
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2: I have a reckless outbound about the 137 break.
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0: Unknown direction of travel. I did get an RP to return King Tom Jung at 6063 to a gray 2014 Honda station wagon out of Portage.
1: Okay. I'll head up there and check the area.
0: Okay.

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1: I'm 2 and car 3145.
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1: Excuse me.

0: 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Signal to the hospital.
1: 205.

0: Finley 804. Metro Reckless outbound to the 164.
1: Yeah.
0: We have Black Pathfinder, possible plate of King Henry Nora 8029, unable to maintain lanes.
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0: 84, signal 6 did not exit Echo 156. Caller was exiting there. They're all the way to the left lane. I disconnected.
1: Okay, I'll be set up on the southbound ramp from 68 and 15.
0: Okay, they should be passing here momentarily.
2: Okay. 16.

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1: 3291.
0: Could be US 30, westbound rest area with Illinois trailer 779201 Sam Tom. Repeating 779201 Sam Tom.
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0: 33 en route, JDC. Beginning the same as the ending was. CPO, serve them on a Reese day, 35.
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0: B3 with 6, probably about the 140 in Allen County. It's going to be King Henry William 8029. King Henry William 8029.

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0: I'm trying to go 3 with someone south to 181, break CRP. It'll be Michigan, Edward Lincoln George, 0547. Edward Lincoln George, 0547, break.
1: Go ahead.
0: We're slow. We're at about 50. I'll advise it's going to be a 40. I don't think you know I'm behind them.
1: All right.
0: Find the 3.
1: Okay. Alpha 2013 East on Moreno.

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1: Can you see there's an 87? You have an 8-5 that can 20 with me?
2: Right. I'll check. 37.
0: I'm 45. What's his 39? I'm trying to get booked around. I'm still southbound. I'm off the 139.
3: I'm at the 181.
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0: 83423.4.
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1: Run.
0: Sam 363-303-809-603. Sam 363-303-809-603, break.
1: Go ahead.
0: He's in custody at 19. 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
1: Okay.

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0: I'll be signal 2, 1249, 42.
1: Okay.

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1: Just check up.
0: We're good for 30.
1: Lane 1758. 78 shows no prior 0.19s.

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0: Down for City 7.
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2: 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Southbound 162. I'll find your penis second, the black Jeep Grand Cherokee.

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1: Okay. 9-3-8, nothing in file for the black 2014 Jeep.

0: If that was a checkup, I'm okay.
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0: It is black right now.
1: Okay.

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1: 1752, and the record's on the same.
2: 1758, re-advise.
0: Buffalo.
1: Dix is finally on scene.
2: Okay.

0: 58, go ahead.
1: 58775, being right to the Wood County Jail. Oh.
0: Okay.
2: Left, Whirlpool, go and retrieve a 40 and come back, right?
3: Go ahead.
2: Subject has made comments that he was sick of it, and he is back on the property. Good.
4: Six.
5: Seven, six. 14.0.

0: L57, we have very little details at this point. 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They don't have a name of that individual just yet.
1: Okay.
0: L1235.
1: Okay.
0: He starts all roll pool as well until we advise for this.

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Partner is getting information of where to meet with the CP.

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1: Ready.
0: Northbound 164 with Ontario trailer, Robert 7306 Young, R7306Y Ontario.
1: Okay.
2: Okay, you want to meet 11 over at Windsor?
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1: Great.
2: Southbound 162 with Michigan, head receiver Adams, 6056, EZA 6056, Michigan.
1: 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Nothing on top of the 2025 Honda Odyssey.

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1: 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U37, 8733.

0: goes back to a Lewis Rota out of Warren Adams. 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

0: NRL 55, clear of the north, 37 west.
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1: Thirteen 39.
2: 30 eastbound Mount Bliss 14, West Area, Ohio trailer. Tom Sam Frank 1432. Tom Sam Frank 1432, Ohio.
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5: 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Here,

0: 3207.
1: Yeah.
0: Units are going to be 35. Words were just misconstrued in probably a different way. 35 report.
1: Yeah, okay.

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1: Kimber.
0: Go ahead.
1: That one coming out of the ER going to Cole Harbor. Kilo.

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1: Yes, I'm beautiful.

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0: 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Single 2.

0: Army fund.
1: Yeah.
0: He's having mechanical problems with the lane violation. He's got to check it out at the station here. 35.
1: You're fine.
0: Okay, 735.
1: Hey, Sam, you're fine. Nothing in 12 for the grade 2012 Honda.

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1: Yeah.
2: 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Okay. Dispatch squad 9.
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0: Fire Dispatch Station 4, medical assistant, senior towers in the lobby for a lady in her 60s, is lethargic. Lady in her 60s, okay. Lethargic, at senior towers in the lobby, 806.
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0: 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It'd be a separate incident for each RP.
1: Okay, Nick.
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0: Boy Lincoln, Edward, CM David, Robert Nora. That's B-L-E-S-B-R-N.
1: Okay. Or do you need to be advised of 62?
0: Negative.
1: Okay.

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0: Oh, 61. 35, right for 82.
1: Yeah.
0: Kind of your 99, and they were all 75 northbound. It's gonna be a white Dodge Ram. He stalled in the middle of the roadway. It's right at the northbound exit on the southbound entrance.
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1: 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Okay.
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0: gentlemen.
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0: I'm 45 from here. They may have another vehicle be inspected. They may call to see if anybody's at post later, sir.
1: Okay. Hello, Nanka.
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1: Okay. You want 37 there?
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0: 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He has a alternator/power issue, and he's going to be towed.
1: All right.

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1: Okay, they're en route. ETA, 30 minutes.
0: Okay.

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0: southbound 164 good.
1: You check the way station or before it, southbound on 75 for a Blue International that was smoking. The caller from the county believed they pulled over.
0: Okay.

0: Can we have the outfit southbound 163 and bring there the trailer RP? Indiana trailer, Paul 662-703, P662-703, Indiana trailer. Looks like the trailer brakes are smoking. I'll advise if I need fire.
1: Okay.

0: 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Indiana, portion 330-4396. 330-4396, Indiana, portion break.
1: Fine. Ready, go on.
0: 380, Philly, if you can go ahead and start fire, it's going to be this. Left and right side brakes that are smoking, both myself and the driver use our fire extinguishers and we're still smoking.
1: Okay.

0: downtown Papyrus is on I-75, southbound at the 164, for a semi smoking. This is Melderson, time is 17:24.
1: Okay, the county is dispatching fire department now.
2: Yeah.
1: Okay.
3: PC.
1: Okay.

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1: There's one.
2: Back in the county.
1: Okay, 1725.
3: I can code 21 at 1. I'll back.
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1: 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Stand by.

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0: 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I-75 command, Hancock. We'll be clear of the scene. Command is terminated. 299's returning.
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2: On a to come repair the brakes on the trailer. 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

0: Are you calling Raven, Ohio, to y'all?
1: John.
0: Tom John, 199746. TJ, 199746. If you're in a 78 or from 86, I'm 58.
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0: 91 landline at 20149 20149 0568. There's no priors at the 43. 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
0: 1850.

0: someone starting this. 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
1: Okay.

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0: 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That's AOCP AU6, Alabama Fleet.
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1: Okay. I believe they said possibly you're coming through the front door.
0: That's clear. I'll check and advise.
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0: 317 from Hanco 103. I'm on scene. 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I'm also being told that you can smell it on the second. 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
1: Okay, you advise you can smell it personally?
0: Affirmative. 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
1: You have your meter with you.
0: I do, unfortunately, dead battery. .309 Hancock. Can you dispatch Columbia Gas?
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0: 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They advise immediately, and they have a local technician.

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1: 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However, they say that they cannot stop the order. Go ahead.
0: That's good. Thank you.
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